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1: I really do believe that flight attendants might be some of the smartest people on the planet. And when it comes to air travel, they are naturally ahead of the curve. Their do's and don'ts before we fly the friendly skies this spring and summer are on the way. And later on, I will introduce you to Peanut, a chicken I don't think even Colonel Sanders would want to lay his 11 herbs and spices on.
0: The Rowdy Ride Home.
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1: A former flight attendant is spilling the beans about hygiene in airplanes and bathrooms. Well, they are filthier than we thought. However, she offers up some tips that she uses and that other travelers should try and keep in mind the next time they fly the friendly skies. Never, ever touch a surface with your bare hands. And if you do, wash up fast or use hand sanitizer. Whatever you do, do not drink the water out of the airplane bathroom tap, as it often contains E. coli, and tanks are only required to be cleaned about every 3 months. Finally, she says to never, ever enter the bathroom in your bare feet. But that bit of advice is probably only reserved for those who used to fly on Spirit Airlines.
0: This is the Rowdy Ride Home.
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1: We start out with a headline for your health this hour. New research indicates that six-pack abs can be bad for you. This study, by the way, was brought to you by our friends at Hostess Twinkies. You think this Hanta virus is bad? This is a super spreader. 20,000 people attending a religious festival in Kentucky were tragically exposed to the measles. Of course, I don't think that's nearly as bad as just being exposed to Kentucky. And this news right here might cause you to change your spring or summer vacation plans. A brain-eating amoeba has been detected in Florida. Fortunately, it is Florida, so most of the amoebas will end up going hungry.
0: The Rowdy Ride Home.

Backroads, honest lyrics, busted strings, and outlaw spirit. This ain't pop country. You're in outlaw country.

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1: In July, I will be traveling to the highly touted vacation destination of Alpena, Michigan. And maybe because that's on my radar, I'm a little bit more attuned to stuff happening up that way. I don't know, but here we go again. A 20-year-old hen from southern Michigan has been verified as the world's oldest chicken. And Guinness backed this up, verifying that a bantam chicken by the name of Peanut has outlived every other chicken on the planet. Just like humans, poultry experts say the secret to raising a long-living chicken is to make sure they get plenty of exercise and enjoy a healthy diet. What they didn't mention is that they should probably also avoid the back parking lot at the local Golden Corral.
0: The Rowdy Ride Home.
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1: There is a new boss at Burger King, and he is making changes. The results of the latest poll might have been the reason he is now large and in charge. And later on, this is a side effect of back surgery that no one expected. Now we wait to find out if it is permanent or not.
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1: If you must have a cheeseburger, the Rowdy recommendation is to try and have a healthy one. While none of them are really that healthy, Texas-based Whataburger wins when it comes to the tastiest burger with the fewest calories. Now, you want to know who finished dead last? It was Burger King. In fact, BK was so far down on the list, they didn't even make the national top 10, which is crazy. So, what is wrong with a Burger King burger? Well, it's the flame-broiled cooking process and the high amount of fat and the high amount of salt in the burger itself. And this is where I kind of find myself at a crossroads, because I love Burger King, because their worst attributes are also their very best.
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1: Can money buy you happiness? Up to a point, yeah. Yeah.
2: Yeah, for most people, yes. You know, have you ever tried being broke? Because I'm not happy about that.
1: Let me ask you a Powerball question.
2: All right.
1: Okay, you win the Powerball. What are you running out and getting first?
2: First?
1: Do you have that impulse buy you like, yes.
2: I'd probably like get new tires or something, just putting that off, get the brakes done
1: new
2: on the
1: tires.
2: Car.
1: Yeah,
2: maybe even get my teeth cleaned.
1: Maintenance, huh?
2: It's probably something medical.
1: Just maintenance.
2: National Middle Name Pride Day. Are you proud of your middle name?
1: Actually, my middle name would have been my first, but my middle name is Lee,
2: mm-hmm.
1: and my last name is Staley.
2: So you were going to be...
1: So...
2: Lee, Scott, Staley.
1: Yeah, yeah. When my parents said it out loud, you know, the yell it from the porch thing,
2: yeah.
1: They're like, Lee Staley. And it just sounded weird, so they switched them.
2: I have every pretty much basic white girl's middle name from the 90s.
1: Yeah, your name just sounds like you're holding a latte.
2: Nicole. That's Nicole. My middle name. You know what? I'll take it, though, because after my mom told me I could have been Stormy Dawn. That comes with a pole, and it is not horizontal.
0: It's Scott and Allie B. in the morning on The Outlaw.

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1: This is the Rowdy Ride Home.
2: We've got a pair of stupid criminals today who were caught in possession of almost $9,000 worth of goods they had cleverly shoplifted from a Sam's Wholesale Club in Washington State. It was mainly gaming systems, but they were also in possession of guns and a fairly large stash of marijuana when they were apprehended, and now they are facing a litany of charges. And just how did they get caught? Well, they were spotted at a nearby Tesla recharging station because the electric car they used in the heist had run out of battery.
1: The Rowdy Ride Home.

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1: Before we go, this is a very rare occurrence, and there is documentation of something like this happening before. A woman from right here in the United States woke up from a back surgery with a very peculiar ailment. She had a thick Russian accent, even though she had never been to Russia before. Even weirder, it sometimes switches to a thick Australian accent and she can't control it. Now, her physical recovery from the surgery itself is going quite well, but now she can't really decide if she wants to annex Ukraine or go box a kangaroo.
0: This is the Rowdy Ride Home.
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Red Dirt Country with Bite. This is Outlaw After Dark.

It was the perfect country and western song. I wrote him back a letter and I told him it was not the perfect country and western song because he hadn't said anything at all about mama or trains or trucks or prison or getting drunk. Well, he sat down and wrote another verse to the song and he sent it to me, and after reading it I realized that my friend had written the perfect country and western song, and I felt obliged to include it on this album. The last verse goes like this here.

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1: 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Spider! I hate spiders!
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2: What's up?
1: Jelly Roll.
2: Jelly Roll.
1: That's my stripper name.
2: What?
1: Almost as good as the other one we thought of earlier. Hot Flash.
2: Hot Flash? Why isn't that being used with a middle-aged mom just trying to pay the bills?
1: We know, but that's got to be your name. Hot Flash. Hot
2: Flash. Frankie Ballard, young and crazy. Well, I guess I'm the crazy one.
1: Yeah, am I the young one?
2: I think so. Comparatively,
1: is that what you're
2: yes.
1: calling me?
2: Yeah. Well, younger than me. I went to buy a bottle of wine for Ann the other night at the liquor store.
1: Yeah.
2: And I got ID'd. It's just their policy. Everybody's ID'd. I opened my wallet. My Blockbuster video card fell out. She said, never mind.
1: It's okay.
2: It's all
1: right. It's okay.
2: I'm like, I literally have the makings of a gray beard, and you're going to ID me? Fine.
1: Look, I've been to an Eckerd. That's all you need to know.
0: It's Scott and Allie B in the morning on The Outlaw.
3: This week, Crime Stoppers of Mesa County needs your help to identify and locate a suspect involved in a harassment incident. Shortly after 11 a.m. on Sunday, May 3rd, an unknown male followed a white Ford F-150 driven by an adult female with her children into a parking lot on Patterson Road. The male got off his motorcycle and accused the driver of cutting him off in traffic near the 2400 block of Patterson. He then struck the driver's side view mirror, causing an estimated $1,500 in damage before leaving the scene on a black motorcycle. A photo of the suspect can be viewed at 241stop.com or on the Crime Stoppers of Mesa County Facebook page. If you know the location or the identity of the suspect involved in this crime, please submit a tip by downloading the P3 Tips app on any mobile device, online at 241stop.com, or by calling 970-241-7867. Information reported to Crime Stoppers that leads to an arrest can earn you up to a $1,000 cash reward, and you will remain completely anonymous. For more information, visit 241stop.com.
0: Red Dirt Anthems with scars, stories, and zero apologies. This isn't Nashville country. It's Outlaw After Dark.

0: legends. Somebody's gonna give you a lesson in losing somebody. They all play here.
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1: Meanwhile, in Utah,
2: at the Provo Mall,
3: it was a nerd fest.
2: It was large enough to land in the Guinness Book of World Records.
3: For what?
2: 1,227 people gathered to play Dungeons and Dragons.
3: I've got one question, though. Is this the new world record as the most people playing Dungeons and Dragons, or the biggest collection of virgins in one area? That's what I want to know.
2: Scoring cheap flights this year. Be flexible with it, they're saying.
3: Yeah, definitely be flexible.
2: Instead of choosing your destination and flight time, pick the destination and then find the cheapest rate.
3: Also, avoid booking a flight on a Monday or a Friday.
2: Budget airline, try that first.
3: You know. Look, if you fly Spirit, you might become one. That's all I'm going to say.
2: Let me ask you.
3: Okay.
2: What's your policy when you sit next to an annoying person? What do you do? Earbuds in, pretend you're sleeping?
3: My husband always sits next to me, so.
2: That's true.
0: It's Scott and Allie B in the morning on The Outlaw.

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0: Pat Staley and Ellie B, the BS Express.
1: It's an election year. You know, interesting poll that I came across online. I mean, think about any other industry where guys of the age, you know, running for president.
2: Yeah, like 60 to 85.
1: In any other industry, would that be okay? Would you like a surgeon working on you at the age of 80?
2: Mm-mm.
1: How would you like your airplane pilot to be 80?
2: No.
1: School bus driver?
2: No.
1: Mm-mm.
2: No.
1: I just... you had a great idea the other day. It's like, you know, when they say a presidential race, I think it should actually be a foot race.
2: I think at least one section of that should be a physical foot race.
1: A foot race.
2: And, you know, whoever doesn't die by the finish line, I guess, is the winner.
1: I'm sitting there watching some of these, you know, and I'm like, who's holding him up right now?
2: What funeral are we watching?
1: Yeah.
2: Oh, this is Congress. Oh.
0: It's Scott and Allie B in the morning on The Outlaw.
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0: 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Just outlaw country. 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

0: It's Scott and Allie B. in the morning, the BS Express.
1: There's certain things in life that I will never understand.
2: Yeah.
1: Why the package of hot dog buns and the package of hot dogs don't line up.
2: Just talk to each other.
1: Another thing I will never understand on a plane is who buys a window seat then puts the thing down, the shade down.
2: Ugh!
1: Who does that?
2: I hate that guy.
1: Bad guy.
2: I'm trying to look out your window. Do you mind?
1: Why do you need to have the window seat and they won't give it up?
2: No!
1: You introvert that has to snuggle up against the corner.
2: Just sit on the aisle.
1: I always get that guy.
2: I hate that guy.
1: That guy.
2: Oh, Carl.
1: Carl or Kyle?
2: Carl, I don't know. Any one of those. Just, if you get on the plane,
1: Trevor,
2: you have a window seat, the first thing you do is shut that window. Just know that I hate you.
0: Scott Staley and Allie B. on The Outlaw.
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1: When Allie and I fall in love with a food, the best way to make it go away is for us to love it.
2: That's exactly what happened to us.
1: The first time I had it, I wanted to exchange vows with it and whisk myself away.
2: Yeah, and then it was around for a while, and then one day they just took it away.
1: Unannounced, mind you.
2: Mm-hmm.
1: We didn't even have a chance to say goodbye.
2: It's our favorite pizza from probably the lowest ranking pizza place on our preferred list.
1: It's so true. It's like barely above frozen pizza. But we love this particular pizza.
2: Little Caesar's pretzel crust pizza is back. And they brought back the stuffed pretzel crust pizza.
1: Instead of sauce, they use nacho cheese sauce.
2: Yes, they do.
1: Genius.
2: It's like you don't even have to dip your pretzel now because the cheese sauce is already on it.
1: It is a greasy mess. I'm sure your heart doctor would not be happy to find out you're eating one.
2: Your stomach might sound like boots in a dryer, but it is delicious every single bite. And it's back.
1: And it's back at Little Caesars.
0: The Colorado Broadcaster Association's best major market morning show of the year. It's Scott and Allie on the Outlaw.

this old cowboy. And I can tell you never had one for your own. Or you never been around one. Now you're thinking that you found one. Well, it might be kind of fun to take him home.

0: 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Woo-hoo! 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
1: Turn it up, son. All right, boy. This is her favorite song, you know that, right? 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Oh, she put her beard down. 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
3: Well, life on the farm is kind of laid back. Ain't much an old country boy like me can't hack. It's early to rise, early in a sack. I thank God I'm a country boy. Well, a simple kind of life never did me no harm. Raising me a family and working on the farm. Days are all filled with an easy country charm. Thank God I'm a country boy. Well, I got me a fine wife, I got me old fiddle. When the sun's coming up, I got cakes on the griddle. 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
1: You got any travel plans that includes flights in your future?
2: Yep, couple of them.
1: Do you recline or do you not recline? Which one are you?
2: It depends. If the person in front of me reclines...
1: You almost have to.
2: I feel the need to recline to recover
1: because
2: my space back.
1: See, I'm the same way. If they recline, then I gotta recline. Sorry for the
2: and
1: person behind me.
2: It's the recliner chain reaction. The whole plane's gotta recline, so the back seat that can't recline.
1: There's so much plane etiquette that goes with the reclining seat. I think if they got away with it, they just did away with it, maybe it would solve some problems.
2: Oh, let's also talk about the guy that bought the window seat, and the first thing he does is when he sits down, he closes the window.
1: You don't even deserve the window
2: seat.
1: Why'd
2: you buy the window?
1: And one more person before we get off the plane.
2: Okay.
1: Ready?
2: All right.
1: The one that the rear tires touch the landing strip.
2: They have just scratched.
1: Yeah, just, you know, the first little thing.
2: Mm-hmm.
1: This guy's already standing in the aisle with his overhead bag out. It's like, is this your first time flying, sir? Because it's a good solid 20 minutes before
2: we
1: even
2: got a ways.
1: We got to go down. We got to come back. We probably got to go down again for some reason.
2: Even
1: come
2: landing
1: back.
2: In Junction or Montrose, which you're not that far to the gate.
1: I know.
2: You always get the person that's just standing up and like now they're in the aisle.
1: Like, look, you're just standing.
2: What, you got a connecting flight in 3 minutes?
1: Right.
2: What's happening?
1: Where are you going?
2: You're not going anywhere.
1: We're still moving. The guy with the flashlights are still outside trying to land this thing.
2: Look, watching you
1: and
2: walk
1: you're
2: the plane.
1: You're standing.
2: Like a dummy.
1: I don't get it. It's like, why are you... Just sit down.
2: Him and the...
1: Just sit down.
2: The applause guy.
1: The applause guy?
2: We don't got to clap every time the plane lands.
1: Hey, oh.
2: Unless you're flying.
1: Him.
2: Unless you're on a Boeing. Maybe then.
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0: 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And the most country all night.
1: Yeah, it keeps going. There's more.
2: Scott and Allie in the morning. And the best country all day long. 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
1: National Pinata Day.
2: When's the last time you went to a party with a pinata?
1: It's been a hot minute.
2: It's been a while.
1: It's been a hot minute.
2: I'm a little sad about that fact.
1: How come we don't do that as adults?
2: I mean,
1: I think that would be a great stress relief, don't you?
2: I think it would too.
1: Pinatas?
2: Yeah, but then you get like the first guy up there busted in half.
1: Yeah.
2: It's not like kids.
1: You fill the pinata with adult stuff.
2: Yeah.
1: You know?
2: Like Tums.
1: Like Aspirin.
2: Pain reliever. All day leave.
1: Icy hot. Put some stuff I can use in the pinata. Oh, also, speaking of icy hot, it's National Exercise Day. If you choose to do that. Allie, your thoughts?
2: I didn't work out this morning, so that makes a good running total of, I don't know, 8 years.
1: Congratulations.
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1: Allie, I have just the thing for you. I know you like hot sauce.
2: I do love hot sauce.
1: Now tell me you haven't thought this at some point going into a restaurant.
2: Okay.
1: Would you like some hot sauce? No, thank you. I brought my own. What about a quick draw holster? For a limited time. Oh, yeah.
2: A hot sauce holster.
1: A hot sauce holster. What are your initial thoughts with that?
2: Why don't I already have it?
1: Right. I wonder, though, you know, me being kind of a gun guy.
2: Yeah.
1: I wonder if that's inside the waist holster, outside the waist holder.
2: Is it open carry.
1: Is it a shoulder holster?
2: Well, I would imagine it's an open carry hot sauce situation.
1: Yeah, you know,
2: but I think
1: what are the laws
2: to
1: on
2: get in the restaurant, it needs to be concealed.
1: You know, you make a good point. I mean, I think it's legal to do open carry hot sauce in a holster.
2: Uh-huh.
1: But you're right. Most restaurants, you're going to need to conceal that.
2: You're going to need to conceal. Do they have the bra holster? Is that what we're talking about?
1: You know.
0: It's Scott and Allie B. in the morning on The Outlaw.
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1: 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I hate spiders!
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1: If you were to ask most Americans right now,
2: yeah,
1: what annoys you the most? Most people would say probably politics, politicians. The question, what is annoying you as an American? And believe it or not, politics is not number one on the list. I mean, it's number two. I mean,
2: number one, though?
1: Groceries.
2: Yeah, well, I deal with a lot more groceries than I do politics. But also on the list that you have to deal with, I'm going to say daily, someone else is driving.
1: Number six, customer service.
2: Don't be mean to the customer service lady.
1: You be nice to customer service. However, a pet peeve of mine is when I'm on the computer and it asks me if I'm a robot. You're a computer!
2: The robot just asked me if I was a robot?
1: What do you mean if I'm a robot?
2: Prove that you're not. How about this one? It's a little farther down the list. Number 11. Mm. Ticket prices for concerts and events.
1: Do not get me started on this. By the way, Ticketmaster and Live Nation in a lawsuit right now.
2: Oh, no.
1: I'm really kind of curious how that's ending. This is on the list. Products locked behind plastic on the shelves. You know, the packaging that I don't get mad at it, but I just find it ironic. Like when you buy a new box knife or a nice knife.
2: That clamshell.
1: And it's in the clamshell melted thing.
2: I hate those.
1: And you need the knife to open the said package.
2: Right.
1: It's just ironic.
2: Ever taken a can opener to those?
1: No, what is it? Really? Oh!
2: Yeah, now you're getting it.
1: Oh, now?
2: I saw somebody do it online. I was like, I hate my life. How did I ever figure this out?
1: Oh, my gosh. I just... 53, and I just... Now I'm on
2: life
1: this.
2: Life changed.
0: It's Scott and Allie B. in the morning on The Outlaw.

0: legends. Somebody's gonna give you a lesson in losing somebody. They all play here.
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1: I went to Vegas for the first time. The ironic thing about Vegas is the more expensive your room is, the less likely you are to have coffee in it. So I'm going down, and there's these people just smoking cigars, drinking whiskey, 6 a.m, just pounding out them slots. I'm like, dude, go to bed.
2: Have you left?
1: The funniest one, though. One morning I was going down to get my coffee, and there's this girl that steps in the elevator, and as the door opens, you can see the sunrise. It's beautiful.
2: Oh yeah, sun's coming up.
1: But she just kind of chit-chat. She's like, that's such a pretty sunset.
2: Oh.
1: I'm like, oh, hon, how long have you been at it? You don't even know what time of the day.
2: The sun's literally gone back around.
1: Sweetheart, you're going to miss your flight.
2: Did you see any bachelor parties? You know, khakis with lilac shirts and daddy's credit cards.
1: Yes.
2: And
3: Vegas can't handle us.
1: Oh, yeah.
2: Vegas handles you every weekend.
1: Vegas handles you every...
2: You're going to go home
1: or
2: broke.
1: The four girls holding a latte like, Vegas don't even know what's coming.
4: Batch party.
1: Yeah.
4: Oh, it's my like, God.
1: Yeah, you're right.
4: Vegas can't handle us.
1: Vegas can't handle four 20-year-olds holding a latte.
2: Exactly.
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1: Hey, you're a customer of Bank of America, aren't you?
2: Ironically, not in Grand Junction. Yes.
1: Your money is no good there anymore.
2: What? But they have all my money.
1: They are no longer accepting money from you. Now, let me qualify this. If dollar bills are damaged at all, torn, ripped, taped together, whatever, they're not accepting them anymore.
2: What about covered in glitter?
1: Or, where have you been?
2: Or lotions?
1: I was the one.
2: This one's got a scent to it.
1: Oh. And I was the one in Vegas.
2: Some professions might have a hard time accepting that the dollar bills are no longer being taken at the bank.
1: Hey, she's a working girl, too. Their reasoning is it's cutting down on counterfeiting. Look, if I'm risking felonies, I'm not counterfeiting a dollar. You know how long that would take?
2: When I hand you the $1,500 bill, that's when you should be seeing the red flags.
1: I'm counterfeiting the $1,100 bill.
2: Exactly.
1: That's what I'm not wasting my time with a buck.
2: A dollar?
1: Jeez.
2: They're going to make a whole industry mad. I'm just saying that right now.
1: Isn't that weird, though?
0: It's Scott and Allie B. in the morning on The Outlaw.

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black. 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I'd sneak it out of there in a lunchbox in my hand. Now getting caught meant getting fired, but I figured I'd have it all by the time I retired. I'd have me a car worth at least 100 grand.

in with my big lunchbox and with help from my friend. I left that day with a lunchbox full of gears. I've never considered myself a thief, but GM wouldn't miss just one little piece, especially if I strung it out over several years. The first day I got me a fuel pump, and the next day I got me an engine and a trunk. Then I got me a transmission and all the chrome. 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

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I could hear everybody laughing for blocks around.

matter, this is the Cottonmouth in the Psycho Billy Cadillac. 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Paul. Oh, this is the Cottonmouth, a negatory on the cost of this machine there, Red Rider. You might say I went right up to the factory and picked it up. It's cheaper that way.

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1: Election Day, Ellie and I are not going to get political. We never do. I thought maybe we should just focus on something different. Things that we can agree on. I think that even as divided as the country is, let's focus on the positive. Number one on the list.
2: Pumpkin spice ain't all that.
1: Somebody had to say it.
2: Somebody just had to say it. Pumpkin spice is not that it's great. Something else we can agree on.
1: Yeah.
2: Raisins don't belong in cookies.
1: I feel like that's you talking, but okay.
2: How about this? Garnishes, like on your food plate?
1: Oh, yeah.
2: Those are just a waste.
1: You're just wasting it. Look, once the steak arrives, the arugula leaf is not going to catch my attention
2: anymore. Really not.
1: It's really not.
2: When you mass order at Sonic,
1: yeah,
2: don't go through the drive-thru.
1: Get in a stall.
2: Order online. Go to a stall.
1: If you're ordering for the whole volleyball team, get in a stall and get out of my life.
2: We're all here for the 50-cent corn dogs. Something else we all agree on?
1: Yeah.
2: The left lane is for passing.
1: Amen.
2: Amen.
1: Get out.
2: How about this?
1: Yeah.
2: We all hate the guy that stands up after the plane lands. Like right after, you know, and then he stands up.
1: We're going to be taxiing for another 20 minutes on the tarmac.
2: Yeah.
1: Why are you standing up with your luggage? Nobody is leaving the plane, to my knowledge.
2: No.
1: Until we pull in, right? Why are you standing up already?
0: It's Scott and Allie B. in the morning on The Outlaw.

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1: How do I like to wake up in the morning? Laughing with these guys.
0: More laughs in the morning.
1: Every morning.
0: The most music all day.
2: Scott and Allie in the morning. And the best country all day long. Thanks for riding with the Outlaw.

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1: Morning, Grand Junction. A very good Thursday to everyone across the Western Slope. Temperatures going to continue to be about 15 degrees above average through the end of this week and the start of the weekend. Then we will begin to see cooler air arrive Sunday, especially in early next week. Between now and Saturday, dry conditions as well. A few showers and storms possibly Sunday, and an increasing chance of some showers and storms towards early next week. Temperatures through Saturday near 90 for a highs, near 50 for a low. I'm meteorologist Mark Hewer.
2: So funny.
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0: hilarious. Four-time Colorado Broadcast Association Best Morning Show winners. Scott and Allie V in the morning. 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
1: More laughs in the morning. More music all day.
2: That's right.
0: Nobody plays more country. Scott and Allie in the morning. And the best outlaw country all day long.

0: That's Keith Urban and Straight Line on 107.3, the Outlaw Western Colorado's Outlaw Country. 6:12 on what appears to be, is it Friday Eve?
1: It is Friday Eve.
0: May 14th. Good morning, Ellie B.
1: Good morning to you. Oh, the caffeine is not strong enough yet.
0: Oh, sending a shout out to my sister who's probably listening and got jury duty, quote unquote, jury duty out of her system.
1: Oh, out of her system.
0: Yeah.
1: Did she get picked?
0: Here's the thing. She's the only person on earth that I know who was literally looking forward to being part of the process. She wanted to go. She was so full of enthusiasm. Me, the pessimist.
1: Right.
0: Take a book. Why? Why take a book? I want to pay attention. I want to know every detail. Take a book.
1: It's going to be a while.
0: So after lunch and the lunch break.
1: The lunch break is the worst.
0: And getting to see the cross-section of America all in one room for jury duty selection.
1: Yeah.
0: Look, I told her, you're going to be confused at times. Because the people that you think are being selected for the jury.
1: Right.
0: Are only one step away from being the defendant. Mm-hmm. So you're going to see a cross-examination of America itself.
1: Correct. Correct.
0: She texted me in the afternoon. Well, I got that out of my system.
1: Yeah. But the big crowd, I feel like, is different than if you actually get picked on a jury, but I'll never find out that second phase.
0: I've never been actually selected to be on a jury. I've been a couple times, had to sit through the whole process. They found their 12. We moved on. It is not a fast process. We had one guy, the last time I was in court, he just argued and argued. He was giving the judge every signal. I do not want to be here, sir.
1: You should not pick me.
0: I could tell within 2 minutes, this man probably needs to leave the courtroom.
1: Correct.
0: He's like, I don't trust cops. I don't trust judges. I don't trust the law. I'm like, okay, maybe not a good guy to have on your jury.
1: And you'd think, sir, you're dismissed.
0: No, but this judge wanted to give him a fair chance. Maybe he wanted to make a difference and just change this young man's mind.
1: How'd that go?
0: After about 2 hours of back and forth, and then the attorneys all get to ask him questions.
1: Of course.
0: It went no better.
1: Mm-mm.
0: They said, you know, I think we're going to replace juror number 7 and bring in an alternate. I'm like, 2 hours.
1: 2 hours. It took you to do that.
0: I knew 3 minutes into their conversation.
1: Correct.
0: He wasn't your guy.
1: Oh, boy.
0: Good morning. Scott and Ellie B.
1: Good
0: in the morning.
1: Morning.
0: We got a lot to talk about. Oh, my gosh. You know, over here in America, we got all kinds of problems.
1: Yeah.
0: High fuel prices, you know, nobody taking vacations, stress levels through the roof, AI replacing everything. In France, a completely different problem.
1: Really?
0: Yeah, they got drunk deer over there.
1: Drunk deer?
0: Yeah.
1: So even their deer have drinking problems.
0: Even the deer in
1: problems
0: France.
1: Must be tough in France, then.
0: We're going to talk about that. And what Google search is up 243%.
1: Uh-oh, I don't want to talk about it.
0: You know. You know.
1: I do?
0: Yeah, we all know.
1: Uh-oh.
0: We'll talk about it.
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0: Saturday night. I don't know if it was a Saturday or not, but I saw him at Red Rocks. I got poured on.
1: Did ya?
0: Yeah, you know, when you go to Red Rocks, cool venue.
1: Yeah.
0: You take a parka, a raincoat,
1: poncho,
0: a seat cushion, an umbrella, some summer shorts, flip-flops, sunscreen, a boonie hat.
1: Don't forget your beanie.
0: Don't forget a beanie, and maybe a hacky sack.
1: Yeah.
0: Just to pass some time.
1: Well, yeah, I feel like the hacky sack is a staple of the Red Rocks experience.
0: Oh, you know what? I was going to tell you, my friend. Gen Z, hats off to you. You brought it back. You know what's popular again? The hacky sack.
1: Nuh-uh.
0: Oh, yeah.
1: No way.
0: You played. I know you had.
1: I remember,
0: you
1: like,
0: had to have played.
1: Our courtyard at school.
0: You
1: there
0: just
1: was always
0: seemed to
1: some
0: be a hacky
1: group
0: sack person.
1: Hacky sacking, but like I would played real sports. So my problem was I was a little too aggressive with said hacky sack.
0: You gotta dunk that hacky
1: sack. Did you know
0: sack.
1: You can get him on the roof? I did.
0: Oh. Yeah, I could see you beat, because you, one thing about Allie, very competitive.
1: It's full send every time.
0: Yeah.
1: So I don't know about that little tappy foot thing you're doing
0: you
1: here,
0: know,
1: but I can punt it.
0: I would imagine Allie would be the designated kicker for hacky sack. I don't know if you need one.
1: Correct.
0: But hacky sack, you can't even be on your phone with hacky sack.
1: I mean, I bet you could if you're good enough.
0: I mean, hacky sack's for, it's kind of like the curling of sports, if I would guess.
1: Yeah.
0: I mean, it's like it is a sport, but
1: it's like it's always there if you want it to be there.
0: If you couldn't make it out in the sports, if you didn't get picked for the team, hacky sack.
1: Maybe try hacky sack.
0: Try hacky sack.
1: Because you know what? It's an individual or a team sport. You can play with a group, or you can hack the sack right by yourself.
0: Individual? No, not more the way I play it.
1: Oh, yeah. No, I'm going to need someone across the room.
0: It's not coming back to me, I can tell you that much.
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1: Good morning, Grand Junction. A very good Thursday to everyone across the Western Slope. Temperatures going to continue to be about 15 degrees above average through the end of this week and the start of the weekend. Then we will begin to see cooler air arrive Sunday, especially into early next week. Between now and Saturday, dry conditions as well. A few showers and storms possibly Sunday, and an increasing chance of showers and storms towards early next week. Temperatures through Saturday, near 90 for a highs, near 50 for a low. I'm meteorologist Mark Huer.
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0: 1073 The Outlaw, Western Colorado's Outlaw Country. You know, while the rest of the world deals with high fuel prices,
1: yep,
0: crazy viruses on cruise ships, which, on a side note, here we go again with the cruise ships.
1: Here we go again, and yet I still want to go on one at some point in my life.
0: I don't want to get off on my tangent again. Every time I just start thinking to myself, you know what sounds good? A nice cruise.
1: Here's what I've learned.
0: Then I read the headlines. I'm like, nope, nope. You're not going to keep me off the coast for 900 days.
1: All these sicknesses seem to happen on even-numbered years. So I feel like if we go on an odd year, we'll be okay.
0: Really? Always on an even year?
1: I mean, that's what it seems like to me.
0: That, I don't know if it's the truth. That might be your truth.
1: It might be a truth.
0: It might be your truth. All the problems we're having in America.
1: Yeah.
0: Yeah, France, they got a whole different thing. GUI.
1: What? A GUI.
0: Yeah,

0: So a lot of agriculture that goes on in France, right? I would think wine.
1: You know, true.
0: Where are these deers not coming from the wineries?
1: Maybe not. Hanging around.
0: Right. They know where to go.
1: Because there's vineyards.
0: Come on.
1: If there's wine, there's vineyards.
0: Of course, there has to be.
1: Right?
0: Yeah.
1: That's what I'm thinking. Now, one would wonder, France, when is deer season? Because I would like to think this might just level the game a little bit.
0: Right.
1: You know what I mean?
0: It might make it a little bit easier. You don't even have to wear orange anymore.
1: And bonus, when you get said deer, take it home, you don't even have to marinate it.
0: It's already marinated.
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1: Josh Ross on 107.3, the Outlaw Western Colorado's Outlaw Country. Fun fact, Allie doesn't own a single Josh Ross album. And it's not because she doesn't like the music.
2: No.
1: She can't say his name.
2: I can't say it.
1: Can't say the name.
2: I'm not even going to.
1: The guy at the music store is like, who? What?
2: Yeah.
1: What are you saying?
2: Mm-mm.
1: Can't say Josh Ross?
2: Didn't we learn that like his middle name's actually Danger?
1: We did look that up.
2: And I was like, why would you not use that
1: also
2: in your musical name?
1: Your parents, your legal middle name.
2: My middle name's Danger, man.
1: Danger. That's a saying in America.
2: So cool.
1: My middle name is Danger.
2: Yeah.
1: Why would you not like run with that?
2: Clearly his parents thought he was going to be really cool.
1: His marketing team sucks,
2: and
1: in my
2: instead,
1: opinion.
2: Instead, you gave me a tongue twister of a name.
1: Correct.
2: So I'm a little mad.
1: Correct. Oh, Scott and Allie B on a Thursday morning, solving the real issues in life.
2: Yes, and the tackling real issues, the tough questions.
1: The tough questions nobody wants to ask. We
2: like,
1: will on
2: like,
1: the show.
2: You know, that ranch that's been in your car for a year?
1: Yeah.
2: Can you still eat it?
1: Okay, this is where we're going to, this is the hill we're dying on
2: this
1: today.
2: This is what we were interested in today.
1: Now, this started with a disagreement online, and people are chiming in, quote, and this comes from Florida. So we'll start there. It comes from Florida.
2: Now, Florida.
1: Florida.
2: Think about your car right now.
1: Yeah. Very
2: we're parked
1: humid.
2: In Western Colorado. It's mm-hmm. hot. It's dry, though.
1: Yeah.
2: Florida, hot and humid. And yeah. the things that stay in your car are affected by the temperature.
1: I would agree with that.
2: Yeah.
1: So can we start with the question posed to the internet?
2: Uh-huh.
1: Somebody literally typed this into the internet. Quote, it was actually a video. Keeping the ranch in a hot car for months is a recipe for, quote, explosive diarrhea.
2: They want to know, is car ranch safe to eat?
1: Is car ranch safe to eat? And I was like, you know what? I'm going to click on that.
2: The sad part is,
1: I don't even care if it is a scam. I'm clicking on that.
2: I already knew what they meant by car ranch.
1: I did, too.
2: I already knew.
1: I did, too. Yeah, car rent. Yeah, you know what
2: it's
1: we're talking about.
2: It's that little Wendy's packet of sauce
1: you
2: or maybe McDonald's, but it's ranch, and you just kept it in your car because you didn't eat it all the last time you had fast food. So you're like, well, maybe I need it next time. You never want to be without ranch in a situation where you need it.
1: By the way, pump the brakes right there. My wife driving a 2018 Toyota 4Runner.
2: Ranch colored.
1: Love the vehicle. It's ranch colored. And there's this little thing. It doesn't really fit a key.
2: Mm-hmm.
1: It's not big enough to hold change. It is the perfect size for the ranch holder.
2: That's what it's for.
1: So that's what we assume it's for.
2: I have the ones that clip onto my air vents that hold my sauce. So I am on board with that.
1: Amateur. I just bought the vehicle that had it.
2: I know.
1: So that's how bougie I am.
2: Woo!
1: A doctor Scientologist, I don't know who this person, chimed in, believe it or not, car ranch is safe.
2: You and I were thinking, okay, if it's been in the heat, it's going to have, you know, because there's like a mayo component. You know there's something in ranch that definitely goes bad, especially when it's left out. But
1: Dr. Ronald Schaffner. He's the chair of the Department of Food Science at Rutgers University.
2: That sounds real.
1: That sounds real. Probably like you didn't print out that degree. He's saying that it's absolutely not an issue at all.
2: What?
1: Heat actually helps inactivate any potential microorganisms.
2: It's too hot. They can't live.
1: So Florida car ranch, even less risky than, say, Maine car ranch.
2: Wow. I did not guess that.
1: I would have never have guessed.
2: I thought of all the condiments I'm leaving in my car, ranch is definitely the one going bad.
1: However, it can affect the taste, but at least you won't die.
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6: 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From Ogallala, Nebraska to Salt Lake City, Utah, or Santa Fe, New Mexico to Billings, Montana, Dayweather stays on top of upcoming storm conditions and lets you know how your travel plans will be affected. 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
1: Morning, Grand Junction. A very good Thursday to everyone across the Western Slope. Temperatures going to continue to be about 15 degrees above average through the end of this week and the start of the weekend. Then we will begin to see cooler air arrive Sunday, especially in early next week. Between now and Saturday, dry conditions as well. A few showers and storms possibly Sunday, then increasing chances of showers and storms towards early next week. Temperatures through Saturday, near 90 for a high, near 50 for a low. I'm meteorologist Mark Huer.
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0: 107.3, the Outlaw Western Colorado's Outlaw Country. We want to tell you about a new show here on the Outlaw that airs Saturday morning at 7 a.m. Bell and Pollock, accident and injury lawyers, champions of the people.
1: That's right. Bell and Pollock, they're going to be on every Saturday morning. They educate and advocate for their clients. So after a car accident, I mean, we've all been in one at some point.
0: Yep.
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0: names for dogs?
1: I do.
0: Your dog's names were?
1: Well, I had Clark Kent.
0: Mm-hmm.
1: And now I have Bruce Banner.
0: That's true.
1: Yeah.
0: Mm-hmm. My brother had a dog named C-. I thought that was a great name for a dog. And also Lunchbox.
1: I like Lunchbox.
0: Lunchbox, that's a great name for a dog.
1: I heard one. It's on Bluey, who's a whole family of dogs. But yeah. The mom's name is Chili.
0: Mm.
1: Chili dog.
0: Come on.
1: Come on now.
0: You gotta have
1: Chili dog.
0: Yeah, Chili dog. Oh, before you post that next picture of you, the little selfie.
1: Yeah.
0: With the duck face.
1: Well, I don't know. We're not duck facing anymore.
0: But the peace sign. The peace sign is what we're focusing on.
1: Now, here's the difference.
0: Okay.
1: If you're a millennial, mm-hmm. which I'm sure you've got plenty of pictures of your daughter doing this, just like
0: correct.
1: I do of me, it's the duck face with the peace sign.
0: Yeah.
1: And you can see, this is a key component, the fingernails.
0: Okay.
1: Right? The peace sign is facing me, if you will.
0: Sure.
1: Nowadays, the Gen Z, they do the peace sign, but it's like, you
0: facing
1: know.
0: Facing the camera.
1: Kind of like the peace.
0: Yeah.
1: Like, to somebody else, facing the camera. Their fingerprints facing the camera.
0: They say, here's the problem. At close range, like under 5 feet, cameras are so clear now.
1: They're so good.
0: That AI can enhance that and actually get your fingerprint.
1: They can get your fingerprint.
0: How crazy is that? I would never guess that a camera could pick up a fingerprint.
1: I can't even see my fingerprint with my regular eyeballs.
0: So when I do that one-fingered salute, that's still fine because that's facing the other way.
1: Yeah, make sure you wave with all your fingers next time.
0: Okay.
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1: This one is going to be so much fun. 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

107.3, the Outlaw Western Colorado's Outlaw Country. If you're still around the radio tonight, we have a great show you need to check out. When the sun goes down, the real country turns up. Every night from 8 to 11, it's Outlaw After Dark. 3 straight hours of the songs that still mean something. We're talking Red Dirt Country, Real Country, and the outlaw sound that Nashville just forgot about. You'll hear the road songs, the whiskey songs, the heartbreak songs, and the ones that make you roll the windows down and turn the volume all the way up. From the legends who built the outlaw sound to the new generation keeping it alive. Album and live cuts from Eric Church, Chris Stapleton, plus Red Dirt artists like Pat Green, Casey Donahue, Whiskey Myers, Cody Jinks, the Turnpike Troubadours. You'll find them all and much more at Outlaw After Dark. 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So tonight at 8, crank it up and ride along with us. It's Outlaw After Dark. 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
8: 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It's Scott and Allie on the Outlaw

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0: Wrapping up the show with Megan Maroney on 107.3, the Outlaw Western Colorado's Outlaw Country. You, me, Ali B, pull it out station for today. Do you know who's stopping by tomorrow?
1: I do know who's stopping by tomorrow.
0: All things food, Christy. We usually have a fun time. You know what I think we'll do? We'll just rapid fire random questions and see what that girl's made of.
1: I think we'll just see what answers we get from her, because we do have some thoughts and questions.
0: From the woman who said to us once, you guys have never been on a camel?
1: Right.
0: What about us?
1: My favorite thing that I think we're going to ask her, about the work potluck.
0: Yes, we will discuss.
1: We wanted her thoughts.
0: Potlucks.
1: On that.
0: Yeah, last time I got sick.
1: Long story short. Oh my, but you got it the worst.
0: Sicker than sick, that's for sure. Anyway, in the meantime, head to our app store and download Grand Junction Media. 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
0: Have a great day.
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1: Why are people calling for a Mother's Day redo this weekend? 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

0: Company.
1: Apparently, some people screwed up their Mother's Day celebrations so badly last weekend, like they're going viral online because they're so bad, that some people are calling for a Mother's Day mulligan. So here are a few messages from our Moms and On hotline last week to help you if you need to make it up to mom this weekend. Moms, what do you want for Mother's Day?
2: So I want both of my boys to put on decent clothes so we can take a cute picture and go to church. That's it. I just want an hour. And I would also like for you to brush your teeth. Like, I didn't realize that that would be something that I would be fighting as a mom, but here we are 25 years later.
3: I just want their undivided attention and a few hours together, and that's truly what makes me happy.
4: I would love to just be left alone for one day. I would just love some space and some time to myself.
5: 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I want snacks. I want to binge watch whatever show I want. And I don't want anyone to talk to me.
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11: Morning, Grand Junction. A very good Thursday to everyone across the Western Slope. Temperatures going to continue to be about 15 degrees above average through the end of this week and the start of the weekend. Then we will begin to see cooler air arrive Sunday, especially in early next week. Between now and Saturday, dry conditions as well. A few showers and storms possibly Sunday, and an increasing chance of showers and storms towards early next week. Temperatures through Saturday, near 90 for a high, near 50 for a low. I'm meteorologist Mark Huer.
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1: I am traveling to Vegas later today for the ACM Awards. Very excited about that. I'm not the most Vegas-y Vegas person. You know, I'm going to have a nice time. Vegas just isn't my favorite place.
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1: There's a debate happening online right now. 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
4: 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And the best country all day long. 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
1: There's a debate happening online right now. Is it unattractive when men play video games? I personally, I don't think it's super attractive when any adult man or woman plays video games. And I say that fully owning the fact that I went through a period of time where I was addicted to the Harry Potter Xbox game. It was a dark time in my life. And there's nothing wrong with playing video games. However, if you are a grown adult and you want to play video games, go for it. But like everything else in your life better be taken care of. Like, if you're a guy and everything productive needs to be done around your house for your wife and your family, go for it. Play a video game. But if your wife is running around cleaning or chasing kids, then heck no, you cannot be playing video games. That is unattractive.
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7: Your day weather forecast for Grand Junction area keeps it very warm, well above average temperatures, but not record warmth today through Saturday. Then a Pacific cold front drop below pressure starts to bring milder temperatures and increasing shower and thunderstorm chances as we head through Sunday and Monday. High and dry, though, in the short term. Today through Saturday, near 90. Nighttime lows, low 50s. Maybe a late storm Saturday. Much better chances of showers and storms late Sunday. I'm Day Weather Meteorologist Mark Huer.
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1: Now, things that still divide us, but are not political.
2: Things that still divide us, even here.
1: You know, I just thought of one.
2: Uh-oh, what is it?
1: iPhone or Droid? You and I just cannot come together on it.
2: Well, I'm an Android.
1: I know.
2: But I got a Mac at home.
1: I'm an iPhone user, and I still make fun of myself, so it's okay.
2: And what's your computer? Just a Windows?
1: Just a PC.
2: I have an Android with a Mac at home.
1: What the heck?
2: And you've got an Apple with a PC.
1: Why is it like that with most people?
2: That is exactly how it is with most people.
1: They bought one and they don't want to do it again? What? I don't know.
2: I don't want my phone talking to my computer.
1: No.
2: Are you kidding me? They're going to plot against me.
1: Things that still divide us but are not political.
2: Pineapple on pizza.
1: Oh,
2: yeah,
1: man.
2: We know.
1: Yeah.
2: But we can all agree broccoli doesn't go on pizza.
1: Well, why not pineapple? You eat pineapple.
2: I don't like hot pineapple.
1: Still my stripper name.
2: Making its way back into our life.
1: Yeah.
2: Things that still divide us.
1: Yeah.
2: Raisins and cookies.
1: Wasn't that on the other list, too?
2: It was.
1: It was.
2: Also something that divides people. Even in my house, we have a division on this.
1: Oh.
2: Christmas starts November 1st.
1: Oh. That's going to divide a few people. That is true.
0: It's Scott and Allie B in the morning on The Outlaw.

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1: If there's one thing I love, it is a good cover song. And Cody Johnson nailed his cover of The Chicks' Traveling Soldier. 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
1: Today, well, the forecast for Grand Junction area keeps it very warm, well above average temperatures, but not record warm today through Saturday. Then a Pacific cold front drop below pressure starts to bring milder temperatures and increasing shower and thunderstorm chances as we head through Sunday and Monday. High and dry, though, in the short term. Today through Saturday, near 90. Nighttime lows, low 50s. Maybe a late storm Saturday. Much better chances of showers and storms late Sunday. I'm Day Weather Meteorologist Mark Huer.
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1: 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We are here now checking in with Album of the Year nominee Parker McCollum. I like to start my day with a Parker McCollum serenade.
2: Hi, Katie Neal.
1: Hi, Parker McCollum. How are you?
2: Ed Mike, red nails, girl style. How you doing?
1: Red is my color. I'm good. How are you?
2: So great. Good to see you.
1: It's good to see you, too. Congratulations on your ACM nomination for Album of the Year. How's that feel?
2: It's the greatest honor of my career so far. You know, for this album to receive a nomination is mind-blowing.
1: Well, I'm so happy for you. I think it's going to be a really fun show with Shania Twain hosting. That's going to be awesome.
2: Pretty cool. I've never met her. I hope I get to meet her.
1: I was going to say, have you spent any time with her?
2: Never met her.
1: What is like the Shania Twain song you hope she sings?
2: You're still the one.
1: Isn't it wild how you can go back and listen to every single one of her songs and you're like, I know every single lyric to every single song.
2: Made it. So good.
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8: Your day weather forecast for Grand Junction area keeps it very warm, well above average temperatures, but not record warmth today through Saturday. Then a Pacific cold front drop of low pressure starts to bring milder temperatures and increasing shower and thunderstorm chances as we head through Sunday and Monday. High and dry, though, in the short term. Today through Saturday, near 90. Nighttime lows, low 50s. Maybe a late storm Saturday. Much better chances of showers and storms late Sunday. I'm Day Weather Meteorologist Mark Huer.
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1: The dating app Bumble is getting rid of swiping in exchange for AI. And honestly, I think I'm here for this. I'll explain why in just a few.
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0: Katie and Company.
1: For well over a decade, online dating has been all about swiping. You swipe right for yes, you swipe left for no. Well, the dating app Bumble is actually now ditching the swipe. The CEO of Bumble said people are burned out with dating apps. Amen. So instead, they're going to be leaning heavily into AI. The company has been testing an AI assistant called Bee, which is cute with Bumble, which recommends matches based on personality, communication style, and relationship goals. But not everyone is like, you know, on board with this. Honestly, I'm good with it. Look, not getting any younger. I'm looking for a husband. All my friends are on the hunt for my future husband. If AI wants to join them as a suitor recruiter, as I call them, I'm all for it. Bring it on.
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5: Your day weather forecast for Grand Junction area keeps it very warm, well above average temperatures, but not record warmth today through Saturday. Then a Pacific cold front drop below pressure starts to bring milder temperatures and increasing shower and thunderstorm chances as we head through Sunday and Monday. High and dry, though, in the short term. Today through Saturday, near 90. Nighttime lows, low 50s. Maybe a late storm Saturday. Much better chances of showers and storms late Sunday. I'm day weather meteorologist Mark Huer.
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1: Is it just me, or does today just not feel like a Thursday? 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

0: Western Colorado's outlaw country.
1: Breaker 19, this here's a rubber duck. You got a copy on me, Big Ben, come on. Yeah, 10-4, Big Ben, for sure. By golly, it's clean clear to Flagtown, come on. Yeah, it's a big 10-4 there, Big Ben. Yeah, we definitely got the front door, good buddy. Mercy sakes alive, looks like we got us a convoy.
2: It was the dark of the moon on the 6th of June in a Kenworth pulling logs. Cab over Pete with a reefer on and a Jimmy hauling hogs. We is heading for Bear on I-10 about a mile out of Shaky Town. I says, Pigpen, this here's a rubber duck and I'm about to put the hammer down.

0: this here's a duck, and you want to back off them hogs? 10-4, about 5 miles or so. 10, roger, them hogs is getting intense up here.
1: By the time we got into Tulsa Town, we had 85 trucks in all. But they's a roadblock up on the Cloverleaf, and them bears is wall to wall. Yeah, them Smokies as thick as bugs on a bumper. They even had a bear in the air. I says, calling all trucks, this here's the duck. We about

0: Pigpen. Negatory, Pigpen. You're still too close. Yeah, them hulk is starting to close up my sinuses. Mercy sakes, you better back off another 10.
1: Well, we rolled up Interstate 44 like a rocket sled on rails. We tore up all of our swindle sheets and left them setting on the scales. By the time we hit that shy town, them bears was getting smart. They'd brought up some reinforcements from the Illinois National Guard. There's armored cars and tanks and jeeps and rigs of every size. Yeah, them chicken coops was full of bears, and choppers filled the skies. Well, we shot the line, we went for broke, with 1,000 screaming trucks and 11 long-haired friends of Jesus in a chartreuse microbus.
0: Hey, rubber duck just sodbuster. Come on there, you 10-4 sodbuster. Listen, you want to put that microbus in behind that suicide jockey? Yeah, he's hauling dynamite, and he needs all the help he can get.
1: Well, we laid a strip for the Jersey Shore and prepared to cross the line. I could see the bridge was lined with bears, but it didn't have a doggone dime. I says, Pigpen, this here's a rubber duck. We just ain't a gonna pay no toll. So we crashed the gate doing 98. I says, let them truckers

0: Watcher 20, Omaha. Bentley ought to know what's good, them hogs out there for sure. Well, mercy sakes, good buddy, we're going to back on out here, so keep the bugs off your glass and the bears off your tail. We'll catch you on...
1: Scott Staley and Allie B, the BS Express.
2: Going on vacation is fun, but do you have tourist syndrome? Something that you would do out of character while you're on vacation that you wouldn't normally do when you're at home?
3: I thought this would be something else. I thought tourist syndrome would be the thing we all do when we go on vacation is, I could move here.
2: That's...
3: But no, you're talking about...
2: Something out of character just because, you know, kind of like when you go to Vegas and you're just like this rowdy chick that's drunk all the time walking down the street with that goofy, stupid cup that's 4 foot tall.
3: But you really work for CPS full time.
2: Right, exactly. That. You know one thing I did notice about Vegas, though? Me dressed the way I am right now, that's probably the way I was dressed walking through the casino. I don't change my attire. But some of the girls, these little thick girls walking on the elevator, it's like, would your father be proud of you in that dress?
3: Does your father know you own this dress?
2: You own it. It's like, but in Vegas, got 6-inch stilettos on.
3: Oh, yeah. And they're only, it
2: like
3: always looks like it hurts when they're walking.
2: Oh, yeah.
3: They're not moving anywhere fast.
2: Like, you could tell ladies that actually wear high heels all the time.
3: Yep.
2: And then you could tell the ones that are just wearing it for Vegas. They walk like a frog in shoes.
3: Like a baby deer.
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2: Not that long ago, you finally gave us Traveling Soldier.
3: Yeah.
2: Like, after years and years.
3: Everybody
2: and
3: talks
2: years.
3: Like I held that song hostage or something.
2: It was like 5 years ago, but I remember, like, I would get so excited when I'd see a video. It would be a Monday after you played a show over the weekend, and it'd be like, Cody Johnson played Traveling Soldier this weekend. I'd be like, oh, great, yeah. So, talk about this song and, like, this one-off cover that you did that became something so much bigger.
3: Well, it was in 2020 when we were doing all of our, like, COVID sessions because we were bored to death and we wanted to play music. And we were trying to come up with cool stuff to play. Like, I did one night, I did a song. Jay Buchanan wrote the song. He's the lead singer of Rival Sons, a rock band. And we did one like that, you know. I think it was Jody, my fiddle player, was like, we should do a chick song. Not like the chicks, but like just a female song. Like, and that's kind of where the Reba, whoever's in New England idea kind of started to come around. It's like, nobody would expect me to play a female song, especially from a female perspective.
2: Mm-hmm.
3: And I just thought, man, what about Traveling Soldier? Obviously, I know Bruce Robertson from Texas wrote that song, and I was one of the writers on the song, and we did it, and I had no idea that it was going to come back later on. We actually just put it in the set, and people were going crazy, and then we started showing up to shows, and there were signs in the crowd that didn't say The Fall or Till You Can't. They said, play Traveling Soldier, and then, like, I saw all this media frenzy on the internet about it, and so we moved it into our encore, and it was like, we'd already played all the number ones. We've already had all the big moments of the show. Walked back on stage to play Traveling Soldier, and it was like the first song of the set. Like, there was just a different energy. So I just said, man, it doesn't fit the album that I'm working on right now. I said, why don't we just release it on Veterans Day, just or around Veterans Day, and just tip our hats to those who serve. And it's done incredible.
2: I really am so glad you released this. It's Cody Johnson, Traveling Soldier, right now on the Superstar Power Hour.

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1: Cody Johnson is here this week hanging out with us. You've got a song headed up the chart. You've got two ACM nominations going into this weekend. How does that feel for you?
2: It's pretty cool, especially knowing that right behind the ACMs, we're going to have this new album, Banks of the Trinity, following up. I mean, just like that. I mean, it was an organic planning. We didn't actually plan it that way, but it just kind of lined itself up that way. So for me, it doesn't put a gap in that forward momentum. You know, obviously, anytime you're nominated for Entertainer of the Year, Male Vocalist, that's always a good thing, too, hopefully. Hopefully we win one of those, you know, but having the fall kind of get its recognition, hopefully having just gone number one, fingers crossed, again, knock on wood, but that momentum doesn't have a gap in it. It just kind of leads right into Banks of the Trinity album.
1: Fingers crossed. On the way, going to talk to Cody Johnson about the profound effect that his music has on people. 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
7: Today, well, the forecast for Grand Junction area keeps it very warm, well above average temperatures, but not record warm today through Saturday. Then a Pacific cold front trough of low pressure starts to bring milder temperatures and increasing shower and thunderstorm chances as we head through Sunday and Monday. High and dry, though, in the short term. Today through Saturday, near 90. Nighttime lows, low 50s. Maybe a late storm Saturday. Much better chances of showers and storms late Sunday. I'm Day Weather Meteorologist Mark Huer.
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1: Cody Johnson is here this week hanging out with us. And you know, you have released some really, really beautiful songs like Till You Can't, which we're going to play here in just a few minutes. But first, I would love for you to talk about, you know, the profound effect that your music has on people.
2: I'm a storyteller. One of the things I'm looking forward to on Banks of the Trinity is getting to play some of the more tongue-in-cheek, like fun songs, because I just haven't had, I've had those songs, but they weren't as good quality. They didn't hit as hard as some of these others like Human or Till You Can't or The Fall. I had a young lady in Australia tell me how she was going to commit suicide one night until she heard the song Human, and it changed her life. Like, I've had couples tell me that they were separated and going to get divorced until they heard Till You Can't. I've heard people tell me how they were going to quit their career until they heard The Fall. So just to know that it's more than platinum records, it's more than number ones or being the superstar and getting the entertainer of the year. Like, knowing that I get to do my job that I love, I live and breathe for, but it helps people like that, that's kind of the most, that's probably the most rewarding part of my job.
1: Amen to that. Gonna play you right now, Cody Johnson's Till You Can't on Katie and Company.

0: Hey, it's Cody Johnson. 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
1: Facebook in review.
2: Yes, I am on Facebook, at Rowdy Vision. I'm on TikTok, too. Same handle, different platform, and a whole bunch of new rowdy friends. What is on their minds today? Well, Amber is used to doing without. Been that way her entire life. She says, I started out with nothing, and I still have most of it. Along those same lines, Leslie chimes in today and says, my favorite childhood memory is not paying any bills. And most of us are creatures of habit. Ken is no exception. See if his post sounds a lot like one you would make. It says, I'm not fully awake until I've had a cup of coffee and complained about something at least once.
0: This is the Rowdy Ride Home.
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2: They said it wouldn't last. They said it was too loud, too rough, too real. Guess what? 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
1: Blaine Anderson is a professional dating coach, and I bet you've heard of her before. She knows what women want, or at least most women. And in her study group of over 10,000 single eligible females, 95% say they would like to be approached by men in more public settings. But Blaine was quick to point out the key is learning to approach these women the right way, guys. Strong eye contact is key. She said you should spend an extra few seconds looking at these women directly in their face. Now, I would caution you to be discreet when you do so, and that is really the rub. That's where it gets kind of difficult. I tried it just last week, and now I'm no longer allowed back inside the Waffle House.
0: The Rowdy Ride Home.
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10: 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Shortly after 11 a.m. on Sunday, May 3rd, an unknown male followed a white Ford F-150 driven by an adult female with her children into a parking lot on Patterson Road. The male got off his motorcycle and accused the driver of cutting him off in traffic near the 2400 block of Patterson. He then struck the driver's side view mirror, causing an estimated $1,500 in damage before leaving the scene on a black motorcycle. A photo of the suspect can be viewed at 241stop.com or on the Crime Stoppers of Mesa County Facebook page. If you know the location or the identity of the suspect involved in this crime, please submit a tip by downloading the P3 Tips app on any mobile device, online at 241stop.com, or by calling 970-241-7867. Information reported to Crime Stoppers that leads to an arrest can earn you up to a $1,000 cash reward, and you will remain completely anonymous. 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
12: Your day weather forecast calls for a mostly clear, cool, quiet night of spring weather here around Grand Junction, the western slope. Temperatures tonight, next couple of nights, low 50s. Highs again Friday and Saturday near 90. Partly to mostly cloudy skies late Friday into Saturday. Maybe a couple of thunderstorms starting to show up late Saturday. Increasing scattered showers and thunderstorms becoming likely late Sunday into Monday. 70s for high Sunday, just 60s Monday. I'm day weather meteorologist Mark Huer.
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1: Don't get me started. You know that next door thing?
2: Oh, yeah.
1: I was curious, so I made an account.
2: Mm-hmm.
1: I cannot think of my dang password to delete the stupid thing off my phone.
2: Now you don't know how to get out.
1: Now I get you have 30 notices. I know!
2: Suspicious brown van driving down the road. Oh, it's UPS.
1: Hey, I'm having a yard sale. I don't care. Has anybody seen my cat? I don't care.
2: There's five.

0: but I cannot delete this stupid thing on my phone because I can't remember the password I use.
1: You know what? There are some days, though, Nextdoor is way better than Facebook.
0: Yeah?
1: You know it.
0: It's entertaining.
1: Especially July 4th.
0: Didn't you have a swinger in your neighborhood looking for your little love?
1: That post was quickly taken down.
0: Is
1: but yes,
0: that right?
1: Somebody that was interested in sharing themselves with the neighborhood.
0: Oh, the whole neighborhood.
1: Sir, you're going to need to find a new place to live.
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1: Have I got a question for you? If you wouldn't get fired, if you wouldn't get demoted, if you wouldn't have your salary docked, if you wouldn't get arrested, if there were no consequences whatsoever, would you punch your boss right in the face? Believe it or not, 71% of men here in the United States say, no, they wouldn't, but 29% of men say they would. Which explains why accidentally hitting reply all will always be the second most popular workplace regret.
0: It's the Rowdy Ride Home.

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1: So a federal judge has tossed out a $100,000 lawsuit filed by a German tourist who claimed a New York City taqueria's salsa was dangerously hot. Fiacal Man sued the Los Tacos Number 1 after visiting their Times Square location, alleging that the green salsa caused him physical and emotional distress, including mouth blisters and a soaring heart rate. However, in a very witty 12-page ruling, the U.S. District Court Judge Dale Ho stated that the restaurant really had no duty to warn customers because when it comes to Mexican cuisine, the spice is the point. And this guy, by the way, has filed other unsuccessful lawsuits because of his United States trip, but he does not plan to appeal this decision. But he does plan to order a little extra cheese to go with his wine.
0: It's the Rowdy Ride Home.
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1: Your day weather forecast calls for a mostly clear, cool, quiet night of spring weather here around Grand Junction, the western slope. Temperatures tonight, next couple of nights, low 50s. Highs again Friday and Saturday near 90. Partly to mostly cloudy skies late Friday into Saturday. Maybe a couple of thunderstorms starting to show up late Saturday. Increasing scattered showers and thunderstorms becoming likely late Sunday into Monday. 70s for high Sunday, just 60s Monday. I'm day weather meteorologist Mark Huer.
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1: A suspected thief in Florida helped himself to some convenience store goodies, then became stuck in an overhead air duct when he was trying to escape. Turns out he should have eaten those Twinkies a little bit later. The U.S. Treasury reports that the average tax rebate for Americans this year was higher than the average refund, about $3,400. To put that number into perspective, that's enough cash for gas and groceries for the next week to 10 days. And according to a survey, people fear how they will die much more than the death itself. The survey also revealed that public speaking is a greater fear than death. Right after that comes not having Wi-Fi.
0: This is the Rowdy Ride Home.
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1: We all know somebody who is a bad driver, but thanks to red light cameras and other enforcement and deterrent systems, New York City is keeping tabs on the worst of the worst. And according to this data, which has been collected for in the past 3 years or so, the driver of a half-ton Dodge pickup is the worst driver in the Big Apple. Speeding through school zones, running red lights over 500 times, and there were plenty of other moving violations too. And this dude has racked up fines of over $36,000, which I doubt he has paid. So who is this madman behind the wheel, you ask? Well, his name is James Giovasanti, and he currently serves on the force with the New York City Police Department.
0: This is the Rowdy Ride Home.
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1: You might have noticed that a fairly popular cold and sinus medication has mysteriously vanished from a lot of store shelves. And it's not their fault. And you can't blame it on any sort of a slowdown or supply chain issue either.

0: Apparently, there's some sort of a viral rumor that the over-the-counter medicine Mucinex promotes fertility, and it doesn't. Thing is, though, the makers of Mucinex are actually enjoying the sales boost, and they're not doing much at all to dispel these whispers. I mean, why would they? I'll let you know that my wife has taken Mucinex as needed for years, and will tell you that it does not increase your chances of becoming pregnant. Everyone knows that's the job of tequila.
1: Margarita shot. It's the Rowdy Ride Home.

0: It's the Rowdy Ride Home.
1: Do you need proof that God exists? Give me 40 seconds. I'm going to do that very thing. In India, a man distraught over his mounting bills decided he would end his life. So he crafted a well-worded note to his family and his friends, and then he proceeded to head to a nearby highway where he planned to stand off to the side and jump into traffic at the very moment a 18-wheeler or a bus came by. So he dropped off a suicide note at his parents' front door and then made the short walk to the freeway and waited. And waited some more. And then, after over an hour, the man just gave up, went back to his parents' front porch, grabbed his note, went home, and went to bed. So what was this divine intervention? He had chosen a highway that had been closed earlier in the day for a month-long project.
0: It's the Rowdy Ride Home.
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1: Your day weather forecast calls for a mostly clear, cool, quiet night of spring weather here around Grand Junction in the Western Slope. Temperatures tonight, next couple of nights, low 50s. Highs again Friday and Saturday near 90. Partly to mostly cloudy skies late Friday into Saturday. Maybe a couple of thunderstorms starting to show up late Saturday. Increasing scattered showers and thunderstorms becoming likely late Sunday into Monday. 70s for high Sunday, just 60s Monday. I'm day weather meteorologist Mark Huer.
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1: What's going on in entertainment? Drew Barrymore said she's ready to team up with Adam Sandler for one more film. Revealed they are actively searching for the right script. And you know, with ChatGPT, just about anything is possible, I suppose. Lindsay Lohan's stepmother, Kate, was arrested for allegedly assaulting Michael Lohan, who is Lindsay's father. This altercation occurred during a child custody exchange, and as tensions rose, Kate allegedly attacked Michael, giving him a bloody nose, and then proceeded to throw a knife at him. But thankfully, she missed. Police arrived shortly after the incident, taking Kate into custody. At the time of her arrest, she was allegedly intoxicated, which should come as a shock to no one. And finally, a survey among 1,000 Americans were asked who they view as a most positive person, and 70% said Dolly Parton. And I don't think that there's anyone who would argue that she does not have some amazing attributes.
0: The Rowdy Ride Home.
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1: The popular pasta sauce brand Prego has announced a surprising new tech venture. 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The device, a jar of sauce, and a deck of conversation starter cards. Here's where it gets dicey. Users have the option to upload their recordings to a secure portal, with some even being preserved in the Library of Congress. This quirky initiative aims to help families disconnect from their smartphones and immortalize their mealtime memories. Though I must admit, most of the conversations had at my dinner table are not ones I would like to have recorded, much less transcribed and read back to me until the statute of limitations expires.
0: This is the Rowdy Ride Home.
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10: 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Friday through Sunday, May 15th through 17th. Get inked. Extreme entertainers, tattoo artists, and body piercers can all be found in one place for 3 days. Phantom Ink Fest is back for a second year and will be going strong at the Grand Junction Convention Center from 2 to 10 p.m. Friday, noon to 10 p.m. Saturday, and noon to 8:30 Sunday. More than 20 tattoo artists will be there competing and creating body art. Single-day admission costs $28 for adults, and children 12 and younger get in free. For information about artists, getting inked or a piercing, or for tickets, go to PhantomInkFest.com. Saturday, May 16th, Riverside Celebration. The annual Grand Valley River Fest will go from 11 to 4 p.m. Saturday at Las Colonias Park. There will be vendors, a gear swap, food trucks, and a beer garden. Paddleboard jousting starts at 1 p.m. and a rubber ducky scramble starts at 3 p.m. Those wanting an earlier start on the festival can book a spot for SUP yoga at 9:30 a.m. at the park's Butterfly Ponds. 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
1: Half of people surveyed, you know, when you're at a restaurant and you got somebody reaching over your plate, the majority, we don't like it.
2: Don't touch my plate.
1: It's like, look, we ordered from the same menu. You could have got this.
2: Exactly. That's what I'm saying. You ordered what you wanted, and then now you want to eat my food? If there's a pre-established trade agreement in effect before... Before the food is ordered.
1: Pre-established trade agreement
2: exactly.
1: At a restaurant.
2: Predetermined trade agreement. Must be established before you
1: this
2: start
1: is
2: reaching.
1: Is in writing or is it?
2: It's a verbal agreement.
1: It could be in writing.
2: It could be in writing depending on where we're going. If we're going to one of my favorite restaurants, you just mind your own business and stand your side of the table.
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1: Here is something you should never do for your girlfriend's birthday. A real romancer in China wanted to surprise his girlfriend with a birthday gift. So he booked her an appointment for cosmetic surgery. Now, I'm not talking a Botox treatment or maybe something minor like an eye lift. We're talking a full tilt boob job. He didn't run this by her first. Shockingly, she was not touched by the gesture at all. In fact, she was so infuriated, she dumped him right there on the spot. He thought that bigger would be better, and she thought gone would be best.
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1: If you're a dog owner like me, I am sure you have noticed people are spending a lot more money on vet visits, which means people are going to the vet less. Pet care costs were up 5.1% year over year, which, by the way, is more than double the rate of overall inflation. Meanwhile, total vet visits were down about 3% in the fourth quarter of just last year. That's the 16th straight quarter of declines. It's just too expensive. Used to be, when I was a kid, you'd take your dog to get a rabies shot and that was it. Now there's all sorts of things that a vet will recommend for your pet, and none of them are cheap. But in defense to them, they would not offer all of these treatments and high-end options if so many people did not insist that it was vital to have a $750 spa day for your schnauzer.
0: This is the Rowdy Ride Home.
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1: Your day weather forecast calls for a mostly clear, cool, quiet night of spring weather here around Grand Junction in the western slope. Temperatures tonight, next couple of nights, low 50s. Highs again Friday and Saturday near 90. Partly to mostly cloudy skies late Friday and Saturday. Maybe a couple of thunderstorms starting to show up late Saturday. Increasing scattered showers and thunderstorms becoming likely late Sunday into Monday. 70s for high Sunday, just 60s Monday. I'm day weather meteorologist Mark Huer.
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